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0: And we had, amongst other things, Maurice Chevalier and Orchestra Pierre Chanon with Wee Papa, Tom Jones of It's Not Unusual, Raoul Roy with La Rose Blanche, and Mr. Ackerbill with Ramblin' Rose. I might have to run off and fix some robots, so I might just let you listen to the music for the rest of the morning. We'll see how it goes. Enjoy your day.
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the audience is very warm down there in that black hole. 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

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But then the lights are out, and the last of the audience has left. 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

0: 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Some of the information may be out of date.
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2: This week on Spotlight, I'm spotlighting the album Lion Den. It comes from Shelley Wyatt out of Christchurch in New Zealand and is under the banner of Elskin Fly. Shelley, originally from Alaska and relocated to New Zealand 20-odd years ago, and has a very close passion for her heritage. Her grandmother used to use the term Elskin while she was growing up, and it has a very special meaning for the singer-songwriter. She works under the name of Elskin Fly, but we know her as Shelley Wyatt. Let's feature a triple play from the 10 tracks. We'll open up with the title track, Lion Den. Follow it up with Ride, and the third is How Dare You.

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I'm spotlighting the album from Christchurch-based Elskin Fly. In fact, Shelley Wyatt is Elskin Fly. The album is 10 tracks, all from the pen of Shelley Wyatt, and it's a very personal journey at times of her heritage, growing up, and the memories of a young singer-songwriter. Back to another triple play. Gloria, Keep on Drinking. We'll follow it up with Hard Grass Life.

Folks, we've been listening to Lion Den, the album from Shelley Wyatt's entertainment banner, Elskin Fly. 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

Well, folks, if you're wanting to get hold of a physical copy, you can do so by Googling Elskin Fly or go to Bandcamp. 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That's Elskin, E-L-S-K-A-N, Fly, F-L-Y. The final track is a very special one, not that the others haven't been. It was conceived during pregnancy and took a long time to finish. The idea was changed following the birth of her son, and she finished the track and recorded You'll Always Have Me.

Well, that's the 10 tracks from Elskin Fly, Shelley Wyatt's album, and Lion Den, that album. With a bit of time up our sleeve, we'll turn our attention to new country music singles to radio over my desk. The first of our new recordings comes from Dean Perrett's sister, Kerry Perrett, with Dusty Dreams. Kathy Carve is along with Queen of the Rocking Chair. Connie Kiss Anderson has done a remix on Gone Wishin'.

0: Well, that's about it for Spotlight this week. I trust you've enjoyed the complete 10 tracks from the album Lion Den, from Shelley Wyatt's project Else Can Fly. There's been new radio singles there as well. And with that in mind, I'm Kevin Walsh. Thank you for your company. It's most appreciated. You take care now until I catch you again sometime soon. Bye for now.
1: And I'll leave you with Kerry Burke. The first is Ballarat to Cloncurry. And When I Look at You.

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Cost is $6 per person, which includes morning tea. 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If you're interested, please call Bob on 0409 270 634.

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1: You know, we did it on the last album, and I asked, should I do it on this album, more redneck stuff, and somebody's like, well, if you don't, we'll shoot you. Because the thing about that, I guess that's the biggest misconception about the South. A lot of people think everybody from the South is a redneck, and I've been all over the place. There's rednecks everywhere you go. How many rednecks we have here tonight? So nothing to be ashamed of. The problem I found, a lot of people just don't know if they're a redneck or not, so I came up with a test to help people out. Things like, if you own a home that is mobile and 14 cars that aren't, you might be a redneck. If the most common phrase heard in your house is, somebody go jiggle the handle, you might be a redneck. If you've been married 3 times and still have the same in-laws, you might be a redneck. If your lawn furniture used to be your living room furniture, you might be a redneck. If your dog passes gas and you claim it, you might be a redneck. If your wife has ever said, come move this transmission so I can take a bath, you might be a redneck. If your grandmother can properly execute the sleeper hold, you might be a redneck. If your underwear doubles as your bathing suit, a little finger pointing going on now. If you own a Waffle House credit card, you might be a redneck. If you refer to your wife and your mother-in-law as dual airbags, you might be a redneck. If you've ever been accused of lying through your tooth, you might be a redneck. If you think the Nutcracker is something you did off the high dive, you might be a redneck. If you've ever had hot flashes at a cattle auction, you might be a redneck. If you wear a dress that is strapless with a bra that isn't, you might be a redneck. If somebody hollers hoedown and your girlfriend hits the floor,
2: we will see you down the road. Take care of yourself. Good night. God bless.

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0: Armidale's University of the Third Age. If you're retired, transitioning into retirement, or just wanting to keep your brain and body active, think about joining up with one of the 50 courses and activities offered by U3A.
1: I can't help but thinking that the good Lord has a fondness for the working class, and that men who toil and sweat for the love of God and family will be saved at last. 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
2: I was barely 6 years old when I first heard him sing. And somehow I knew from that moment on that it would be a lifetime thing. 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And I was determined that I'd wait for the day that I could stand and sing in front of an audience, and maybe someone would come up to me and say, "You know, you sound just like Elvis."

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0: G'day and welcome to another Bluegrass Today Weekly Top 20 Countdown. This is countdown number 207. I'm Mike here at Hawkesbury Radio in Sydney, Australia. Our countdown is based, as always, on the display, the Airplay survey conducted by Bluegrass Today and published last Friday. This week we've got a brand new number one song, three songs making their chart debut, and another eight returning to the countdown. There are some dramatic moments in the survey, so it should be a fascinating journey today. There's also a tie at number 17, so instead of the usual 20 songs, we'll be counting down 21 of the hottest songs in bluegrass. Well, let's get things underway and find out what's happening on this week's Bluegrass Today Weekly Top 20 Countdown.
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2: Number 20. Darren Nicholson is one of bluegrass music's most accomplished mandolin players, singers, and songwriters. Raised in the mountains of Western North Carolina, he was playing professionally while still a youngster, before going on to perform with Hazel Creek, Audie Blaylock, Alicia Nugent, and, in 2007, becoming one of the founding members of the award-winning group Balsam Range. After 15 years with Balsam Range, Darren returned to concentrating on his solo career. Since then, he's earned critical acclaim for his recordings, not only as a gifted mandolin player, but also as a thoughtful songwriter and engaging vocalist. Along the way, he's collected more than a dozen International Bluegrass Music Association awards, made numerous appearances on the Grand Ole Opry, and has become known as one of the finest ambassadors for Appalachian roots music. I'm Charlotte at the Bluegrass Research Desk.
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0: Leaving Lonesome in the Rear View from Darren Nicholson, making a very impressive debut this week at number 20. It's his latest single on Mountain Home Records, written by Darren himself, and gets this week's countdown underway.
1: Number 19.
0: One of last week's highest new entries makes its second appearance on the countdown, from Alan Bybee's latest album featuring Sierra Hull and Ronnie McCurry. From the album Uncle Herschel, here's Alan Bybee and Uncle Herschel.

0: Well, that's Uncle Herschel from Alan Bybee, featuring Sierra Hull and Ronnie McCurry. It was written by Alan Bybee, and it's the title track from an album that was originally intended, was still intended, to be a tribute to Alan Bybee's hero, Herschel Sizemore. Debuted at number 7 last week, and this week settles at number 19.
1: Number 18.
0: Back on the Bluegrass Today weekly Top 20 Countdown this week, here's one of bluegrass music's finest songwriters, Donna Hughes, returns with The Grass Ain't Greener.

0: Grass and Greener from Donna Hughes, written by Donna herself. It's on her own label, Running Dog Records. And this week returns to the countdown at number 18 for its third week on the chart.
1: Number 17.
2: Laney and Bishop are one of bluegrass music's newest duos, bringing together guitarist and songwriter Colby Laney and fiddler and vocalist Danielle Bishop from the mountains of Western North Carolina. Although they only teamed up a few years ago, both come from bluegrass families. Colby's father was a respected musician, while Danielle's father is well known as a mandolin player and luthier. In fact, the two families crossed paths years before Colby and Danielle ever met. Now musical and life partners, they've quickly earned attention for their fresh take on traditional bluegrass. They record for Sound Biscuit Records and have been joined on their releases by some of the genre's finest musicians. Along with making music, they also raise Labrador Retrievers at their home in East Tennessee. With strong harmonies, outstanding musicianship, and a deep respect for the tradition, Laney and Bishop are proving to be one of bluegrass's most promising new acts. I'm Charlotte at the Bluegrass Research Desk.
0: Thanks, Charlotte. We have our first tie on this week's countdown at number 17. Making their chart debut, here's Laney and Bishop, and She Let's Run.
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0: It's G Let's Run from Laney and Bishop, making their first appearance on Bluegrass Today Weekly Top 20 Countdown. It was written by Colby Laney, and it's the first of this week's two songs tied at number 17.
1: Number 17.
0: We're sharing this week's number 17 position and moving up one place from number 18 last week. Here's Brad Kaler and Mineral Bluff Review and O Athena.

0: It's Ode Athena from Brad Kyler and Mineral Bluff Review, written by Dylan Smith. It's on Huckleberry Records and climbs one place this week to share the number 17 position.
1: Number 16.
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0: That's Big Daddy Rabbit from Michael Cleveland and Flame Keeper, featuring Nathan Livers, written by Nathan Livers. It's back on the countdown this week at number 16, after spending 6 weeks away.
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0: Laura Lee Jones has become one of those names that keeps appearing on the Bluegrass Today chart, not only as an artist, but also as a songwriter. This week, she's back at number 15 with a song she co-wrote with Bill White. Here's Sun Can't Stop the Rain.

That's Laura Lee Jones and Sun Can't Stop the Rain. Laura wrote that one with Bill White, who's becoming a familiar name in the songwriter credits on the countdown. This week, the song is spending a fourth week on the chart and holding steady at number 15. Well, before we head to our next song, I'd like to share a message received from listener Andy Cook in Tasmania. Andy wrote to tell me that his good friend and banjo-picking mate Frank Barrell from Queensland passed away a few days ago. Andy says that during Frank's final days, one of the artists whose music brought him so much pleasure was the great John Hartford. He wondered if we could play one of Frank's favourites. Well, Andy, I'd be honoured to do that. So for Andy and all Frank's friends and family, and in memory of Frank Barrell, here's John Hartford and Gumtree Canoe.

0: That was John Hartford and Gumtree Canoe from the album Me Oh My, How the Time Flies. It was John Hartford and his song, Gumtree Canoe, played that for Andy Cook in Tasmania. And the friends and family of Queenslander Frank Beryl.
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0: Here's another familiar song making a return to the Bluegrass Today Weekly Top 20 Countdown. We last saw Chris Jones and the Night Drivers 6 weeks ago when Steal My Today was sitting at number 8. This week it's back. It's back at number 14.

0: That's Steal My Today from Chris Jones of the Night Drivers. It's from the album Chalk Lines and Dust. It was written by Chris Jones and Grace Ellen Van Hoff. After 6 weeks away, it's back on the Bluegrass Today Weekly Top 20 Countdown at number 14.
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2: Number 13.
0: Not too long ago, this was the biggest song in bluegrass. Kenny and Amanda Smith's Tears of the Cherokee spent 4 consecutive weeks at number 1, and this week it's still hanging in there at number 13. Tears of the Cherokee.

0: That's Kenny and Amanda Smith with Tears of the Cherokee. It was written by Dave Summers, and it's now in its ninth week on the countdown after an impressive run of four consecutive weeks at number one.
1: We're leaving the countdown now to listen to a few songs that are stirring up interest on the Bluegrass Today Grassicana chart. Firstly, here's a young artist who's been making quite an impression. Riley Bourne writes from personal experience, and this next song is a reminder that the people we choose to surround ourselves with can shape who we become. This is Company I Keep.

Here's a group that's become known for combining first-class musicianship with plenty of youthful energy. This is East Nash Grass with Hill Country Highway.

Karen Burdett has built a reputation as one of North Carolina's finest songwriters, with songs that paint vivid pictures of everyday life. From his album Organic, here's Rhyme or Reason.

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3: 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Their latest single was co-written by Soraya Sullivan and Tim Stafford, and has become another fine showcase for the group's distinctive sound. Here's Cold Front.

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2: Number 12 song is Memories on the Moon from J. Lee Roberts. After making a strong debut at number 9 last week, it's back for its second week on the Bluegrass Today weekly top 20 countdown at number 12. Memories on the Moon.

0: Memories on the Moon from J. Lee Roberts, written by Billy Droz, Keith Barnacastle and Rebecca Spear. It follows up last week's impressive debut at number 9 by coming in at number 7, number 12 this week.
1: Just one spot shy of the top 10, here's song number 11.
0: At this week's number 11 is Frank Sullivan and Dirty Kitchen, with a song written by one of bluegrass's finest guitarists and songwriters, Pat Flynn. Here's Looking Past You.

0: That's Looking Past You from Frank Sullivan and Dirty Kitchen. Pat Flynn wrote that one, and it's another solid performance on this week's countdown, spending its fifth week on the top 20 at number 11.
1: 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Halfway through the countdown already, if you've been keeping score at home, you probably need to get out more.
2: Number 10.
0: J. Lee Roberts is having another big week at the, on the countdown. We heard her just a couple of songs ago with Memories on the Moon, and now she's back again, this time with the song that spent 4 weeks at number one. I'm Putting You Out of My Misery.

0: I'm Putting You Out of My Misery from J. Lee Roberts, written by Terry Heard and Tim Stafford. It was one of the biggest songs of the year, spending 4 weeks at number one. This week it's at number 10 in its 11th week on the Bluegrass Today Weekly Top 20 Countdown. In the first 10 of its weeks on the countdown, it wasn't below five. It's amazing. What a good song for J. Lee. Now, doing something a little different. We'll give Charlotte a little bit more work this week.
1: Number 9.
2: Born and raised in County Donegal in the northwest of Ireland, Danny Burns has built a unique career by blending his Irish folk roots with American bluegrass and Americana. After spending many years performing on both sides of the Atlantic, he made his national breakthrough in 2019 with the album North Country, earning widespread praise for his songwriting, distinctive voice, and fresh musical style. Since then, Danny has recorded with an impressive list of artists, including Jerry Douglas, Dan Tominski, Sarah Jarosz, Steve Earle, Sam Bush, Vince Gill, and Ricky Skaggs. His recordings have found success on both the bluegrass and Grassicana charts, while his ability to combine Celtic influences with Appalachian music has made him one of the most distinctive voices in modern roots music. His latest album, Southern Sky, continues that musical journey, bringing together outstanding musicianship with the storytelling traditions of both Ireland and America. I'm Charlotte at the Bluegrass Research Desk.
0: Thanks, Charlotte. Well, making a very impressive debut this week at number 9, here's Danny Burns and Fisherman's Blues.

0: Fisherman's Blues from Danny Burns, making its first appearance on the Bluegrass Today Weekly Top 20 Countdown. Originally written by Mike Scott and Steve Wickham, Danny's given the song its own distinctive bluegrass treatment, and it debuts this week at number 9.
1: Number 8.
2: I'm Charlotte in Studio 5B. This week's number 8 song marks the beginning of a very special project. Billy Blue Records has released the first single from an album celebrating 100 years since the Delmore Brothers began recording. The album is called A Century of String Stories and Songs, a tribute to the Delmore Brothers, and brings together some of today's finest bluegrass artists to honour one of the most influential acts in American roots music. Producer Jerry Salley says the first person he wanted to invite was bluegrass legend Doyle Lawson, a lifelong fan of the Delmore Brothers. The two chose one of their favourite Delmore songs, When It's Time for the Whippoorwill to Sing, first released in 1941. Climbing from number 18 to number 8 this week, here's Jerry Salley and Doyle Lawson.

0: That's when it's time for the Whippoor Will to Sing. From Jerry Sally, featuring Doyle Lawson, written by Alton and Raben Delmore. It's the first release from that forthcoming Centennial Tribute album, and after its debut at number 18 last week, it climbs to number 8.
1: Here's Lucky 7.
2: Well, here's one that's really gathered momentum. The last time we saw Kevin Denny's High on a Mountain on the countdown was 4 weeks ago when it was sitting at number 19. This week it's come roaring back to number 7.

0: That's Kevin Denny and High on a Mountain from the album Any Old Time, written by David Stewart and Larry Johnson. It's certainly found it's gone up a gear, to top gear over the last few weeks, climbing from number 19 to number 7.
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0: Dance Among the Thistle from Mylon Miller, and it was written by Mylon and Beth Husband. It's spending a fifth week on the Bluegrass Today Weekly Top 20 Countdown this week at number 6.
1: 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And now, the business end of the countdown, the top 5. This is where the arguments usually begin.
2: Number 5.
0: Here's one of bluegrass music's outstanding fiddlers is proving she's just as comfortable center stage as singer and songwriter. And number 5 this week, Bronwyn, Sticks and Stones.

0: Sticks and Stones from Bronwyn. It was co-written by Bronwyn, Keith Hines and Pat McLaughlin. It's from her forthcoming album called Rattlin' Bones. And this week holds down the number 5 position.
1: Number 4.
0: Here's a song that refuses to go away. That's a compliment. The Grascals, Bend in the River, has now spent 20 weeks, that's about 5 months, on the Bluegrass Today Weekly Top 20 Countdown, making it this week's longest charting song. After sitting at number 17 last week, it's surged back into the top 5 at number 4.

0: Crunch Drive. The Grascals, Bend in the River, written by Billy Drowse and Michael Wright. It's from the album Not That Gone and continues an outstanding chart run. 20 weeks on the countdown, and this week it's back up to number 4.
1: Number 3.
0: Here's another song that's had remarkable staying power. Daly and Vincent's Moon Shines on the Still has now spent 14 weeks on the Bluegrass Today Weekly Top 20 Countdown. Just a few minutes ago, we heard Laura Lee Jones as an artist. Now here's another song she co-wrote, this time with Bill White, Daly and Vincent at number 3 with Moonshines on.

0: the Still.
1: Yes, Moon Shines on the Still from Daly and Vincent. Written by Bill White and Laura Lee Jones Robertson, it's from the album A Beautiful Life and continues its outstanding chart run, spending a 14th week on the countdown.
2: Number two.
1: At number two this week, Daniel Grindstaff and the Uptown Troubadours have made one of the biggest moves we've seen for quite a while. Last week, Denver had disappeared right out of the top 20. This week it's back, and what a comeback. It jumped all the way up to number two. Daniel's also had another reason to celebrate this week, with the band's Grand Ole Opry debut being recognised with the Power Performance Award at the Mightier Than the Sword Awards. Congratulations to Daniel and the band. Here's this week's number two song, Denver.

0: That's Daniel Grindstaff and the Uptown Troubadours in Denver. Larry Gatlin wrote that one, and after one of the most remarkable chart comebacks we've seen for a while, it finishes this week at number two. And now we come to our brand new number one.
1: This week's new number one.
0: Yes, the new number one song, and what a remarkable chart journey it's had. 2 weeks ago, Red Camel Collective's Walk Out in the Rain was sitting at number 13. Last week, it disappeared from the countdown altogether. And this week, it's back, and it's gone all the way to the number one. Congratulations to Red Camel Collective. Here's this week's number one song, Walk Out in the Rain.
2: Red Camel Collective continue their run of hot form with a brand new single on Pinecastle Records called Walk Out in the Rain. The song was written by Bob Dylan and Helena Springs and first appeared as the opening track on Eric Clapton's 1978 album Backless. It also has bluegrass history, with Ronnie and Rob McCrory recording it back in 1995. Writing in Bluegrass Today, Heather Berry Mabe said the song's upbeat feel and see ya later attitude made it a perfect fit for a female lead vocal. Heather takes the lead here, backed by her husband Tony Mabe on banjo, Jonathan Dillon on mandolin, Kurt Love on bass, Stephen Burwell on fiddle, and JLE Roberts singing harmony. I'm Charlotte from the Bluegrass Research Desk.
0: Let's hear the brand new number one song, Red Camel Collective, and Walk Out in the Rain.

0: That's this week's brand new number one on the Bluegrass Today Weekly Top 20 Countdown. Congratulations to Red Camel Collective. That's Walk Out in the Rain. Originally, it was written by Bob Dylan and Helena Springs. It's on the Pinecastle Records, and it completes one of the most unusual chart runs that we've seen in quite some time. Well, that's another Bluegrass Today Weekly Top 20 Countdown in the can. Our 208th. Congratulations once again to Red Camel Collective on taking this week's number one spot with Walk Out in the Rain. It's been one of the more remarkable chart stories we've seen for quite a while, and everyone here at the Countdown sends our congratulations to the band. My thanks as always to Bluegrass Today for publishing the chart each week, and to all of the reporting stations whose airplay makes this countdown possible. I'll be back with you next week to see what happens next on the Bluegrass Today Weekly Top 20 Countdown. Will Red Camel Collective make it 2 weeks at number one? Or will there be another new chart topper waiting in the wings? Well, I'm Mike here at Hawkesbury Radio in Sydney, Australia. Thanks for listening. And until next time, keep enjoying the very best in bluegrass music.
1: 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The chart is compiled every Friday by Bluegrass Today from actual airplay data logged and reported by the most influential bluegrass DJs. The numbers reflect airplay on satellite and terrestrial radio. The reporting DJs come from both commercial and non-commercial stations, but don't include streaming internet broadcasts. Only songs less than 18 months from original release date appear on the chart or on the countdown. 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
12: Hi, this is Noddy. Thanks so much for your company and welcome to the program for the week commencing the 17th of August 2026. This is Aussie Music Weekly, your weekly fix of new, local and independent Australian music. Coming up on this week's show, got the brand new single on the way for the Bamboos. We've got something new on the way also from Fanny Lumsden, and also head to our nation's capital and something from singer-songwriter Mr. Jack Billman. Later this hour, Rufus on Fire is going to swing by for the month of August to present his artist profile segment. All that and stacks more, so I do hope you can stay with us. Well, to kick things off, it's a four-piece band from the Central Coast region of New South Wales called The Moving Stills. This track that I'm about to hit the play button on was inspired by a recent writing trip that the guys did to the city of Los Angeles. They've recently done some supports to the likes of Spacey Jane, and they've also produced a 15-minute documentary about what it's like to be in a band. So to get things underway, this is The Moving Stills with Rock Band.

0: Yeah, the sounds there of Melbourne-based singer-songwriter Grace Mitchell, and from her forthcoming debut album, Daughter of the King, which will be out on the 4th of September. That's her latest single there called Baseball Hat, a song about wishing for something more. And if you like the sounds of that, Grace is going to be doing some album launch dates just after the release of the album, September the 18th. You can see her at Shot Kickers in Melbourne and October 31 at the Corner Hotel in Melbourne. Thanks so much for your company. You are tuned to Aussie Music Weekly as we come to you around Australia on the Community Radio Network and heard through your local community radio station. It's Noddy here. Up shortly, got the brand new one on the way for the Bamboos. Also up shortly, it's past In Focus interviewee Fanny Lumsden.
1: When you look in the mirror, see my mother's eyes, the deep says slope down at the side.
0: And later this hour, Canberra-based singer-songwriter Jack Billman. Coming up on this week's show, Rufus on Fire is going to join us to present the Artist Profile segment. Well, Big Sound Festival is not too far away. It happens in Brisbane every year, the first week of September. We shall be there this year. This artist is one of the many acts who is going to be performing at said festival. Yeah, Western Australian artist Ricky Neal Jr. This is his latest single, all about the emotional push and pull of a relationship. It's a pretty funky tune, and it's called Heartbreaker.

here, the Melbourne Funk and Soul Act, who are now in their 27th year together. Amazing stuff indeed. That's their first release since their 2023 album, This Is How You Do It, and it's called Rockets and Flowers. The track apparently was recorded in the home studio of their longtime producer, and it all happened in Launceston in Tasmania. 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We have a presence on the social media portals of Facebook as well as Twitter, now known as X. And our website is there for you, Aussie Music Weekly, AUSSIE, musicweekly.com.au. Jump on there. 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Let's keep the music going now as we head to Canberra and Canberra-based artist Jack Billman, a track that's going to be appearing on his upcoming sixth album, which will be due out later this year. And the track was apparently written during a fairly difficult 12-month period of his life, which saw, sadly, several of his friends and relatives diagnosed with cancer. Here is Jack Billman for you now with Dark Days.

0: sounds there of past In Focus interviewee and original New South Wales singer-songwriter Fanny Lumsden. And from her upcoming fifth album, Traditions, which will be out on the 30th of October, that one's called Mother's Eyes, a track described by Fanny as a little bit of a love letter to herself. And her upcoming album was recorded across just 9 days, and most of the tracks were done in one take. Well, we've reached around about the halfway point of this week's edition of Aussie Music Weekly. Still a couple more things to come, including some new singer-songwriter releases from the likes of Olivia Coggan as well as Molly Millington. But up next, we're going to do the artist profile segment. Yes, Rufus on Fire is standing by to present said segment for the month of August. But to get us there, it's a Sydney band who are comprising three mates who all live in a share house in the inner west suburb of Marrickville. They're called The Enthusiasts, and this is the second single release for the band ahead of what's going to be their debut album dropping early next year. It's a song all about finding out some terrible news and trying to stay upright in the shockwave. It's called Warheads.
1: Turning purple in the face, and I'ma get home and I'ma call the news, and I see you bringing blades.

0: singer-songwriter, a four-piece rock band, or maybe even a now long-disbanded pop group. They all have one thing in common. They're an Australian artist. It's time to shine the spotlight on them as Rufus on Fire presents The Artist Profiles.
1: Yes, it's that time of the month, that time of the show, where we welcome Rufus on Fire into the Aussie Music Weekly studio, where he shines a spotlight on another artist that hopefully you haven't heard of for quite some time. Yep, it's Artist Profile time, and the man in question is here. G'day, Ruf, how you doing?
2: Mate, I'm well. Greetings to everyone out there in community radio land. Hope you are well too.
1: Well, we went from the 80s back in June to the 60s decade last month. Where are you taking us era-wise on this particular occasion?
2: We're in the early 1990s. We're in Melbourne, and a band that started as something but would end as something completely different.
1: Right.
2: We're talking about a band by the name of Mantissa.
1: Yeah, okay, yes.
2: Now, indeed. You'll fill in the dots, I'm sure, surely. Now, the band formed in Melbourne in 1989 under the name Killing Time.
1: Mm-hmm.
2: With Adam Pringle on vocals, Nina Grant on bass, Chris Payne on guitar, and Arnie Praz on drums. By the end of 1989, the drummer's seat was vacated by Praz and briefly occupied by one Russell Hopkinson, who would go into UMI, before Alex Nicholzou, a.k.a. Tubby Wadsworth, would take over on the sticks. Initially, their sound was a mix of garage rock and grunge before shifting to more hard rock and funk stylings when Jed Starr joined in June 1990. So think Red Hot Chili Peppers and Faith No More as a guide there.
1: Yeah, which is very in sound for that period, yeah.
2: Quickly built up a live following, and after a bidding war for their services, which saw all major label bosses keen to bring them on board, offering ridiculous money at times.
1: I think at the time, wasn't it like, you know, the biggest bidding war in Australian music history, at least at that period.
2: People looking to land a big fish.
1: Yeah.
2: So they end up inking a deal with Red Eye Records, who were backed by Polydor, and they released their debut EP, Ruby's Mind, in February 1991, which did some great business. Got the number 72 on the ARIA chart, and many thought this was the start of something bigger for Killing Time. Tubby Wadsworth wouldn't be part of it, though. He was sacked by the band and replaced by Sid Green on drums. And a second EP, Dream Alone, was released in February 1992. And from that, we take our first track in this profile. The rollicking opening salvo from it, that is Mystery Line.

0: Yes, we're cranking things up to 11 on this edition of The Artist Profile. Killing Time is the artist in question. That was one of their tracks there, Mystery Line.
1: Well, they are Killing Time for now, but they're about to become something else very soon.
0: That's right.
1: So, Noddy, a couple of EPs in the can, a sizable record deal money-wise in their back pocket. I believe the budget was somewhere in the vicinity of $250,000.
0: Yeah.
1: And it was guaranteed for two albums.
0: Just a lot of money for early 90s, isn't it?
1: Yeah, absolutely. Wow. And they had to put a condition in the contract as well for Jed Starr that the recordings be put out on vinyl, which at the time was a diminishing option in terms of how to release new music.
0: Being turned off around that time, yeah.
1: Starr, though, would leave soon after due to feeling frozen out post the departure of his mate Tubby Wadsworth. And at the time, it was reported the band dynamic was a mix of Starr and Wadsworth on one side and Adam Pringle, Chris Payne and Nina Grant on the other. So the band dynamic's already skewing in different directions. Chris Collins from the Greg Brady Overdrive replaced Starr as Killing Time supported Jane's Addiction, Mudhoney, Baby Animals and Scatterbrain on national tours. But the band name Noddy, why did it change?
0: Yeah, I've never really been across that.
1: Now, it's something we've seen before.
0: Yeah, of course.
1: Angels and Angel City,
0: yep.
1: Dragon and Hunter, Sherbet and the Sherbs, and the Sean Hickey newbies changing to the Sean Hickey Experience. Now, like the bands mentioned here, there was already a Killing Time in the US and Japan.
0: Ah, yes.
1: So taking their name from a John Fowles novel, Killing Time became Mantissa, as the band set about recording their debut album with high-profile producer Terry Date, who could work with the likes of White Zombie, Pantera, and Soundgarden. Mossy God was released in October 1992, and got to number 47 on the ARIA album charts, but their harder rock sound, all of a sudden it didn't fit into the new grunge-driven musical landscape, and while two singles charted, the expected pointy end of the charts position sales-wise for the album did not eventuate. I think it barely got over 10,000 copies sold.
0: Which is amazing, because we're not talking about a large amount of time, it just goes to show you how quickly the musical landscape and what was the preferred genre of music changed in such a short period of time.
1: They'd support the Chili's on a tour of Oz, and they would then spend 9 months in the US promoting the record as part of a US deal they had signed over there as well too, so more money in the back pocket for them. Back home, they would support Pantera and play the 1995 Big Day Out and release another EP into Alia and a second album, Thirst, in June 1995, which was pretty much, well, we said we're going to put it out. We're just going to put it out. But by now, the writing was already on the wall. And following a final tour, Mantissa split in 1996 as band tension and other habits had taken hold. And Polydor, well, they gave up on recouping their investment in the band.
0: Wow.
1: Guitarist Chris Payne sadly passed away in November 2015. But as for other members of the band, there is a Facebook page for Killing Time and Mantissa. But if you're out there, drop us a line here at AMW. Love to hear from you. Our second track in this profile is the second single from the Mossy God album. So, Noddy, we have one from column A and one from column B, so to speak, name-wise. It got to number 60 on the ARIA singles chart and still packs a punch some three and a bit decades on. We hope you enjoy Land of the Living.

0: Yes, as we wrap up this edition of the Artist Profile on Mantissa, and obviously Killing Time as well, which we played with the earlier track. That was a Mantissa track there, Land of the Living. Great to hear that band again, and it was such a great period of music, wasn't it? I mean, you and I speak about this quite often, as where you and I probably, you know, discovered what was alternative music and, you know, the harder end of that stuff. And, yeah, Mantissa was certainly right in the thick of it, that's for sure.
1: It was just one of those moments in time where, call it a sliding door or something like that, but, you know, 6 months earlier, you might get a completely different outcome, right?
0: Yep. Anyhow,
1: time for me to skedaddle, but Killing Time / Mantissa, you've been profiled.
0: Yes, and Rufus on Fire will return again at the same time next month for another installment of the Artist Profile segment. And if you've got any suggestions for future artist profiles, assuming that the artist in question has not had the spotlight shone on them before, just hit him up via his email address, Rufus, R-U-F-U-S, at aussiemusicweekly.com.au. I'm sure he'll be happy to hear from you and take your suggestions on board. Well, let's jump back now into the 2026 music now with an indie folk pop artist by the name of Olivia Coggan. She's done some recent supports to the likes of Missy Higgins, Boy and Bear, as well as Casey Chambers. And she's got a couple of upcoming shows, and they include August 21 at La La La's in Wollongong and August 28 at the Everly Hotel in Redfern in Sydney. So you can think of this one, Olivia Coggan with Four.

around Australia on the Community Radio Network and heard through your local community radio station. This is Aussie Music Weekly, and unfortunately that's all the time that we have to share with you new local and independent music on this week's edition of the program. But don't despair, we'll be back at the same time next week on the same station you're hearing us through right now. And on next week's show, we're going to do an in-focus interview with Bachelor Girl. 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Well, to take us out, it's country pop artist who has been making music since the age of 14 and hails from the central coast of New South Wales. Her name is Molly Millington, and this track comes from her debut album, Frank Morgan. And the album's title actually refers to the name of the actor who played the wizard in the original Wizard of Oz movie. So take us out, it's Molly Millington with Empty Handed, and I'll see you next week. I am the-

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So let's do this.

0: Hello, it's Pinky Beecroft here, and I'm hosting Australian Music is Bloody Great and sharing some of my current Australian music choices right here on Community Radio, where you can hear the best new Australian music. 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So it would be great if we could all get behind community radio. Everything you hear today can be found on amrap.org.au, where community broadcasters go to find Australian music. So obviously, if you're an Australian musician, it pays to get your music onto AMRAP. Okay, I have a couple of tracks to play. Let's go. The first one is by a guy called Jack Carty, C-A-R-T-Y. He is a Brisbane musician, and I've been a fan for a long time of Jack Carty. He has a beautiful voice. He's really, really engaging live if you get a chance to see him. He writes a beautiful song, and this is called 1985. I think it's a really good example of what Jack does, and I hope you like it. Jack Carty, 1985.
1: There's a photograph where you look alike.

Okay, that was Jack Carty, 1985. This is Pinky Beecroft, and you're on Australian Music is Bloody Great, or I'm on Australian Music is Bloody Great, or maybe we all are. And the next track I want to play is by a group who are in the Hawkesbury, New South Wales, Gene Elliott. I'm going to see them next week, and I'm kind of excited. I got heavily into their EP this year, which is called Butcher, Lover, Runner. And it's like a concept record, and it's like watching a Western. It's really interesting stuff. And this song's called Hole in Her Head. Hole in Her Head by...

0: Hey, that was Jean Elliott with Hole in Her Head from the Butcher Lover Runner EP. Or is it Butcher Runner? Butcher Lover Runner. It's one or the other. But check them out, Jean Elliott, J-E-A-N. This is Australian music. It's bloody great. I'm Pinky Beecroft. Okay, I want to play a song by somebody called Dawk, D-A-W-K, about whom I know pretty much nothing. I stumbled across them when I was looking for new music on amrap.org.au and fell in love with this song. It's called Wasting Away Here With You. It's just so simple and so kind of just right. Think Dawk is from the Gold Coast. Check it out.
1: A city waiting with you. I love wasting away.

was wasting away here with you by Dork, and my name is Pinky Beecroft, and I'm on Australian Music is Bloody Great, and I'm playing some Australian tracks that I've been getting into recently. The next thing I'd love to play you is by a Melbourne artist named Queenie, who you've probably heard of because she's on the rise at the moment, and deservedly so. She has a wonderful voice. I've seen her a couple of times live, and yeah, it's just that voice that you go, wow, all right, this person can sing. I was lucky enough to have her do some vocals on an album I just made, and she kind of blew me out of the studio. It was incredible. This is a song from her new album. The song is called Whirlwind by Queenie.

That was Queenie, the song called Whirlwind. And I think she's like a megastar, and she certainly deserves to be. What a voice and what a songwriter. My name's Pinky Beecroft, and I'm hosting Australian Music is Bloody Great. I'm playing a couple of tracks. The next one is by someone called Ben Sargent, who also I discovered by accident, trawling around AMRAP for new music, and found Ben Sargent, about whom I know nothing except that he's from Adelaide. He's done this really, really interesting album, which kind of has a sort of 40s, 30s or 40s vibe to it, man. I mean the 1930s or 40s. It's just, I don't know, it's the kind of stuff my dad and myself would listen to if my dad was still around. The track is called Hear Me, Hear Ye by Ben Sargent.

That was Hear Me, Hear Ye by Ben Sargent. It's a really odd little record and kind of love it. My name is Pinky Beecroft. I'm hosting Australian Music is Bloody Great. And I just want to say thanks for listening today. And it's kind of, I'm begging you to support the Australian music that you love and support your local community radio station. You're never going to get new, cool Australian music on commercial radio. You're just not. 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And if you're an Australian musician, get your music onto AMRAP. You've got no excuse. The good people who run this thing have said that I could play one of my own songs, which is the height of something. And I really thought about it a bit, and I want to play a song called I'll Be All Right, which is off a record I released last week. The record's called Lonesome Wolf. The song is called I'll Be All Right. My name's Pinky Beecroft, and thank you for having me on Australian Music is Bloody Great.

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0: single petal of a rose, composed by Duke Ellington and Billy Strayhorn, I imagine, or I presume, and played beautifully there by the Duke on the piano with Jimmy Wood on the double bass just there.
1: A little bit of bowing.
0: A little bit of bowing.
1: This
0: Strayhorn, I imagine, or I presume, and played

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1: Hailing from San Diego, with a song released in September 1967, it's Gary Puckett and the Union Gap with Woman, Woman.

Good morning, everybody. My name is Marge Armitage, and I'm going to be here today till 12 o'clock bringing you a Sunday morning music mix. I hope you're going to enjoy the program on your favourite program, community radio program, 92.1 in Armidale. Starting the program off this morning with You're the Voice from John Farnham, with a bit of help from Olivia Newton-John and Anthony Warlow. That was from a CD, Highlights from the Main Event, one of the shows I regret not going to see. Thank you for tuning in. We'll get on with the music. I have got Rod Stewart, Michael Crawford and Judy Garland and Gene Kelly to start the bracket off, the morning off for you. Here we go.

That was Michael Bublé there with Crazy Little Thing Called Love. We also had Blue Jeans and Biding My Time, a bit of, because I dropped out there because I was multitasking here. We'll get on with the music, and here's Doris Day with the Frank Duvall Orchestra.

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0: Finger Joya. Dr. Heimerdanner almost lost his bedside manner on the day that he first looked upon us three. We do everything alike. We look alike. We dress alike. We talk alike. We walk alike. And what is more, we hate each other very much. We hate our folks. We're sick of jokes on what an art it is to tell us apart. We eat the same kind of bowls. We drink from the same kind of bottles. We sit in the same kind of high chair. High chair. High chair. Mama says that we're a bore. And what is more, she didn't want to have us and we didn't want to have her. No more.
1: That's Danny Kaye there with a song called Triplets. I hope you enjoyed that. I'm not sure what's going on. We've got a few more little gremlins happening this morning. So I'll get on with the music and see how we get on with the rest of the program. This is coming up now for Perry Como, the Mills Brothers and Johnny Mathis.

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Now, that was Perry Como there with What Did Delaware? Delaware was simply called. We also had some of, I think, Peter Allen, The More I See You. Let's get on with it. Here's the Mills Brothers, Johnny Mathis, and then we'll have Simon and Garfunkel.

0: It's Simon and Garfunkel there with the lovely song Homeward Bound. And we are homeward bound today. Well, we're slowly heading home. We'll be home next week. So that was, we also had Johnny Mathis with Warm and Tender. And the Mills Brothers started that bracket off with Paper Doll. You've got a little bit of background noise this morning because I've got the door open and the generator's going. And I've got the radio going outside so people can hear what I'm reading, because they saved them doing their streaming, they said. Here's John Williamson with Flower on the Water.
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0: Tommy Edwards there with It's All in the Game. Paul McLeod sung Wake Me Over Canberra, and we had John Williamson there with Flower on the Water, and that was a song written as an emotional tribute to the victims of the October 12, 2002 Bali bombings. Beautiful words, John. And now I'll get on with the music, and here's Buddy Holly straight after this announcement.
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